0: You could shake your comes to the small little family Shekina. I sweet it. It's about FM, we're looking at Kashola, Africa, for 87.6, 92.1. Ke mo Munola, go take your money, show us kaja video lo hole. 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
2: 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But you want to save up the TV, but you want to save up for your guy, but you want to save up for your guy.
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2: 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Our Musatan. 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You pay the price. 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
1: 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One more need.
0: Yeah.
1: But no, but what are they doing, guys? Saying it. But what are they doing, Karate? Fantastic. But what are they doing, my dear? No, I'm going to go to the Renka. Yeah, I'm fantastic. What are they doing? Renka, I'm going to go to the Renka.
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0: Hey,
1: fantastic.
0: Hey,
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0: yes
1: I shall not want. What will I get from my mother? One rich, one infant.
0: That's a way for war.
1: We get some of the fantastic. Why will you not come over one rich, one infant?
0: Yes.
1: One woman, well, by the Lord, can I set the horror? Come on, the Solomon in a war. Mabato, I Jerusalem, I never hold.
0: Yes.
1: You're not in good, you're not in good, somebody show.
0: Yeah.
1: Can you see?
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1: what is wrong with you? You are shit.
0: Ay man,
1: you are nothing.
0: Ay,
1: you are a disaster.
0: Hey,
1: you will touch it.
0: Hey,
1: you will touch it.
0: Hey,
1: can you get to come out behavior? Come on, come on, come
0: on. Yo,
1: come on.
0: Hey,
1: what are you saying?
0: Oh,
1: fantastic! You got something. What do you know? I want to give you one.
0: Hey.
1: A ke go buile wa le mara.
0: E no homola.
1: Yo. A ya gore we, a ya gore ba we, a ya gore.
0: Ai man.
1: A no le mo le no shots.
0: Is
1: I call them.
0: Yeah.
1: A call na fantsi.
0: Yeah.
1: A mo fa le mo nku.
0: Eish.
1: We tell me what to do. A wa.
0: Yeah.
1: Go go go tsa sambo.
0: Yes.
1: Me yo ka bolana ya leng go ka.
0: Yes.
1: A go bua botsa motho.
0: Botsa motho.
1: Ka gore that hero is a useless hero.
0: Yeah.
1: That hero is a useless hero.
0: Hey,
1: so fana le lo go fela fantastic.
0: Hey man.
1: Ele, ba ba di ya ke tsiba gore. Ya ma go e go dilo.
0: Yeah.
1: Wa ke tsiba wa ena. O botlhano wa ke tsiba.
0: Yeah. Harold Melvin and the Blue Nose.
1: Yes.
0: But people ask me why I drink so much alcohol.
1: Oh.
0: People ask, where is that brave man?
1: Kanti fantastic ke taba ya gore monna king
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3: Police say the suspect was arrested in a back room in Deep Sloot informal settlement on Saturday afternoon following an intensive investigation involving detectives and crime intelligence. He was reportedly found with injuries. The incident is alleged to have occurred when the mother went to the Hennep River near the R511 with the pastor and one of his wives for a ritual. Police say the woman was allegedly raped and tied up. Police investigations continue.
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4: So the campaign is the type of campaign that will deliver an outright victory for the ANC. We will even do better than we did the last election. I'm confident of that. Our people here still love the ANC and they still support the ANC. I just saw an old lady here who was born in 1914. She is just 2 years younger than the ANC, and she still believes that the ANC is the only organization that can take this country forward and take this metro forward.
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5: 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And we told them, do whatever you want, but don't hit the diesel fuel because there's a big problem, big shortage. 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He goes and hits the diesel fuel. He can do whatever he wants, but you can't do that. 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
2: We had an experience here where investors said because the municipality is not working well we are packing and we are leaving and we are going elsewhere This must stop. We do reclaiming your refugees. Maspala, we come to your attitude or message one maspala. Who celebrates as a child? Keep it. Ahona.
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2: In now also once you have started that CDK process we then want you to migrate to making the full card here. All of it is a bona maluti apofu. We must be able to construct all the components of that car. But we have also prepared, my dearest investors, to work with you.
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3: Our key partner in the project from an apple juice concentrate plant perspective is Heineken Beverages. We've signed a 10-year offtake agreement with them. Heineken Beverages is the biggest consumer of apple juice concentrate in the country, but they are currently importing around 60% of their requirements, mainly from China. Through their support, they have supported us financially and technically to build this facility.
1: Ba bang ba basebeletsi ba khamphani ya D-Line Design and Fabrics e setseng sena se ikgethang sa ntshetsopele ya moruo se Harry Smith ba re ho sebetsa khamphaning ena ho fetotse maphelo a bona. 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
7: And when we make our town safer and when we invest in the community, something amazing happens. Do you know what happens? Jobs come. Jobs arrive. The towns and cities that are DA governed have created more jobs than any other place in the country over the last 5 years. Here is the basic rule that we can all follow. Where the DA governs, jobs follow.
6: Moetapele wa DA ka Western Cape, Tertius Simmers, o na le tshepo ya gore party e tla boela ya thopa taolo ya province. 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
8: I'm confident that our team have done a lot of work after the day and we will be doing the next 3-4 days to getting out the vote. And ultimately it's in the hand of our voters. Your 5 minutes, 10 minutes in the queue determines the next 5 years. So I'm confident that the voters will see what we have done for all of you. And we see you change your lives with your vote. So vote here in the Fokker River will give us an outright majority across all of our municipalities in the Western world.
6: Gare ga tse dingwe party e tsere sephetho sa go beya setlhoeng taba ya ditheko tsa godimo ka Cape Town. Simmers o re ba tla shogana le mabaka a o a tlhotlheletsago ditheko tsa godimo ka toropongkgolo.
8: That is getting the basics out. It's ensuring that they focus on affordable, mixed-use, mixed-income housing developments across the city of Cape Town, but also in our secondary cities across Western Cape. As the Western Cape government for the last 7 years, we've been implementing this in stages, and we are at the stage where we have actually announced multiple inner-city developments, which seeks to address the need for social housing, which is a rental option, but also the affordability for those who seek to buy within the inner cities.
6: Yo ke moetapele wa DA ka Western Cape, Tertius Simmers, a ruma pego yeo e beakantšwego ke raditaba wa SABC Andile Mbanjwa. 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
11: The challenges in this metro are quite a lot, including housing. There's a proliferation of informal settlements, which the metro is working on, and they are working to regularize the rise of informal settlements and to curb them in a way of making sure that the delivery of housing. So all those challenges are being addressed.
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11: So the campaign is the type of campaign that will deliver an outright victory for the ANC. We will even do better than we did the last election. I'm confident of that. Our people here still love the ANC and they still support the ANC. I just saw an old lady here who was born in 1914. She is just 2 years younger than the ANC and she still believes that the ANC is the only organization that can take this country forward and take this metro forward.
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17: 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We never had checks to the Bophuthatswana era. And we never had crime at its height.
18: Well, if they were speaking the truth, I'll really say I admire what they want to do and I can follow them. But
19: it's when you go to Zone 8, you find improved houses, also developed by Mangope. You go to Mabopane, you find a similar batch of houses.
6: Gare ga tse dingwe, party e nyaka matlafatso ya taolo ya melelwane. 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
20: At local government, yes. A number of other parties have tried it and they were able to make it. The reason why we have got over 80 hanged municipalities now is because the citizens of South Africa are responding positively to smaller parties and new political parties. And that's why we no longer have government political parties. So those who do good political mathematics in the world and think that they can make it, that's why they are going for the formation of new political parties.
6: Pero ye e rulagantswe ke raditaba wa SABC Sphiwe Mkhize a le Pretoria. 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
25: men and boys involved in the fight against gender-based violence. And the key is about really unpacking and redefining the traditional expectations of manhood and help young men and boys find positive male role modeling, teach them a new definition of what it means to be a man, and drive allyship between women and men, boys and girls, in fighting GBV.
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25: What at 60,000 beneficiaries thus far, and this year an additional 12,000. And that covers curriculum, books, social workers, mentorship, counseling, food, transport, you know, and the resources they require.
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4: 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So as the community, we should be arranging a program for boys where they can talk everything about them without being judgmental, because we have the saying "Oguti indota aikali," which is basically a lie. 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
2: 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The problem is the lack of the state to create employment. The problem is the lack of the state or the economy not growing and therefore creating jobs. Otherwise, if jobs were there, employment was there, we would not be having some of these issues.
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3: 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He was reportedly found with injuries. 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Police say the woman was allegedly raped and tied up. Police investigations continue.
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4: In a joint statement, these six European nations, as well as Japan and Canada, strongly disagreed with the US decision to impose sanctions on the ICC. Washington has accused the court of going rogue and has previously expressed a displeasure with its efforts to seek arrest warrants against senior Israeli leaders. The timing, significant as well, coming just hours after Navi Pillay was awarded the Nobel Peace Prize, a prize US President Donald Trump has long coveted.
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3: 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It offers a rarely seen glimpse of life in the territory, which independent foreign journalists have been banned from entering. He sent his unpublished reportage to the Bayeux jury himself, but was not able to attend the award ceremony in person. In a video message, he said it was his greatest honor that the photos had been able to leave the borders of Gaza.
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1: There have been some claims of looting, stores being looted, some fires. If those cars, there were 15 cars that were damaged in Durban, one at the Constitutional Court, if those cars have got insurance, that they definitely do have such a cover. So we do anticipate those claims to come true. But we would rather, you know, prevent the claims from happening than when they happen, because when they happen, they've got an effect on us. Financially, we have to pay the claims. That's what we are designed for.
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2: There are fears that the United States and Israel might be about to resume strikes against Iran. President Trump has said he is going to do that, resume the war on a full scale after the upcoming midterm elections in November. There is even speculation that as America moves more forces to the Gulf at the moment, another carrier heading that way, that it could happen before that. And I guess, you know, when you get something like this, 12 people killed at least, 300 plus injured. It is just another bit of tension going into a region which is already on a knife edge, really.
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2: 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Such an order may also include a suspension period to allow the Department of Home Affairs the necessary time to develop and strengthen administrative, human resource, infrastructure, and processing capacity required to implement the judgment effectively and sustainably.
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1: 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We trust that the criminal justice system will also ensure that it takes its course and that the family will find some measure of justice.
0: Mokgatlho wa Healthy Living Alliance hila ka boripana o thagotse lesolo la ona la matšatši a 49 la go bitswa Protect Our Health. 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
2: South Africans deserve to know what's in the food that they're buying and feeding to their families, right? And so our 90 days to protect our health campaign is calling on the Minister of Health to act by the 10th of December because we believe people should be able to walk into the supermarket, pick up a product and easily recognize why what it contains, you know, high levels of sugar, salt or saturated fat.
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0: More Than One Kind of Love go tsha go juana ma trading engwa di go tsha go ke di rata go le go feta ka ba ka la rebolela ka le rato mo le wena o sentse gore le phatlalatse More Than One Kind of 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
3: 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Why do these things come at a time when we said, as ANC League, we want young people to the polls?
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4: 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The pain that you left with the family, it's so deep I can't even measure it. 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

0: order in practical terms would enable the court to retain oversight of the implementation process and provide guidance on how the order should be operationalized. Such an order may also include a suspension period to allow the Department of Home Affairs the necessary time to develop and strengthen administrative, human resource, infrastructure, and processing capacity required to implement the judgment effectively and sustainably.
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2: 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And so our 90 days to protect our health campaign is calling on the Minister of Health to act by the 10th of December, because we believe people should be able to walk into the supermarket, pick up a product and easily recognize why what it contains, you know, high levels of sugar, salt or saturated fat.
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You know, one time things got so bad until I had to go to one of my friends and talk to him. And I told him, I said, you know, I'm having problems with the woman that I love. It seems that I call her on the phone and I just can't get her to answer. And then I went to her house and I saw a car parked in the driveway. I knocked on the door, but still my knocks went unanswered. And then I went home and I watched television until television went off. And then I played my records until I just didn't want to hear them anymore. And finally I went to bed, but I found myself waking up a few hours later. And the tears were running down my face. And my friend told me, he said, Lenny, you just ought to forget about her. But I told my friend, I said, you know, maybe you've never been in love like I've been in love. And maybe you've never felt the things that I felt.

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You know, it really doesn't make a whole lot of sense to sit here and try to figure out where the fault lies, whether it was your fault or whether it was mine. 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
0: 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Man of the match. 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
2: A lot of consumers now are getting into a situation of indebtedness. They are using credit for essential items, so not just food items, but even buying things such as electricity or paying for their water bill. They are using credit, and a lot of consumers in South African context don't even have access to that credit. So it is a bit concerning because already from different levels, if you look at the social construct, whether you're a middle-class citizen or a lower-class citizen in terms of your income potential, everyone is getting into a situation of indebtedness.
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2: 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Despite extensive CPR efforts, after all efforts to resuscitate the child were exhausted, the child was sadly declared deceased by paramedics. The body of the child has been taken into the care of police and government health forensic pathology service.
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It's out of weeps in Ellen, now tell you what Travel FM, or Jess, you will pay our quarter, who won a one camera, Mola, ya jazz, jazz and Jesse jazz. We don't want to Travel FM, but a kid jazz, you will pay our. Ya, Renalova, Calabori, Kikalava Calandri, which have you all over, kid jazz, you will pay our. Kikalava Calabori. Don't know we. Tla go dia ka mogomongwe jazz. 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

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Gospel music, blues, rhythm and blues, R&B, kamo kaka chana jibu pa soul juice. 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
2: 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The question will not be whether or not our learners have passed, but whether provinces are improving in terms of literacy, in numeracy, and retention and gateway participation.
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3: 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He or she has no right under the Act to make a subsequent application and does not reactivate the protection of Section 2 by declaring an intention again. The Court expressly left open whether the Act is under-inclusive in making no provision for a genuinely new claim arising after final rejection. Until that question is resolved, a specific and new claim that removal would expose such a person to persecution or serious harm should be referred for legal advice before removal.
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4: 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They are expected to appear before the Motse Magistrate Court on Monday. The Hawks say the investigation is ongoing with more arrests imminent.
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2: Our examinations, our learners are ready. Universities are ready to receive them. So let's not make anything to be too difficult for them. And we believe, as well, always in the beginning, that we work together with communities in order for this exam to be a success.
1: Rasale fao tona ya khoro sivu kwa go be o re go tloga ga bjale ka fao province e shumile go ka gona dithutong go tla hlatwa ka tshimisha di tshupetse tse di katolositswego kwa go be o re di 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
5: To make sure that we prioritize the issue of water, because water is a source of life, and as we speak now there are people who are still drinking water with animals in the rivers. We want to make sure that especially here in Thaba Tshweu we formalize all the informal settlements, because if you can check there are so many informal settlements that will also boost the revenue 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So the municipality in the other hand is also losing.
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2: There are a number of issues with regards to things that may not have been taken into consideration. You would note that right from the beginning, the MEC had been appealed to initially, and he upheld the sanctions, and then it was taken to court. So the department still has information that we believe has not yet been completely considered, and that is why the department has lodged this application already last week.
1: Kolibalo, yo mwa barutwana ba ba masomehlano ba re taba ye. 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
3: This thing is very, very traumatizing, and as a learner who comes from underdeveloped village, like they don't care about our future, like it's not good, like our well-being is very affected in this, like we don't walk the street like we used to, because wherever we go, they're giving us labels and all that.
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4: We are contesting elections in 7 provinces, minus the Western Cape and Northern Cape. Here in the Northwest, we are contesting the 4 municipalities in Bujanala, minus Gauteng. 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We have contested municipalities where we are sure that we are going to get councillors. Otherwise, we could have contested everywhere and used anybody and everybody who said, I want to contest. So ours is a calculated strategy.
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2: I need to indicate on the health status of Baba Zuma. He's under the care of the Surgeon General, and you know the ethical requirements. It's only his medical doctors that can pronounce on his health status and health conditions with his consent. So there's nobody who must be continuously asking us whether we must comment about his health status. He's being treated by the doctors. The President has also assigned the Surgeon General to be to lead that process, and therefore we must leave those questions to the medical team, the family, and President Zuma.
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5: There are a number of issues with regards to things that may not have been taken into consideration. You would note that right from the beginning, the MEC had been appealed to initially. and he upheld the sanctions. And then it was taken to court. So the department still has information that we believe has not yet been completely considered. And that is why the department has lodged this application already last week.
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2: 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And this doesn't define you as a person, whatever the outcome. Sleep is important. Deep breathing exercise is quite important. And also, I think the parents also can play a role, the caregivers, the teachers as well, just to calm the students down, but just encouraging them to do their best, but understand that the child needs to be comfortable when they get to that exam room so that they can perform to the best of their ability.
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3: I need to indicate on the health status of Baba Zuma. He's under the care of the Surgeon General, and you know the ethical requirements. It's only his medical doctors that can pronounce on his health status and health conditions with his consent. So there's nobody who must be continuously asking us whether we must comment about his health status. He's being treated by the doctors. The President has also assigned the Surgeon General to be to lead that process, and therefore we must leave those questions to the medical team, the family, and President Zuma.
1: Conference ya bolesomehlano ya COSATU e tla swarelwa ka Emphoros Palace go la Kempton Park ka Ekurhuleni go sasa go latela yeo e paletšwego kgweding ya go feta. 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
4: The 3-day event will bring together more than 1,800 delegates from affiliates, alliance partners, local and international guests, and conclude with a presentation of the Congress Declaration and the announcement of the elected COSATU National Office Bearers. COSATU President Zingiswa Losi will deliver the opening address with messages of support from alliance partners, the African National Congress, the South African Communist Party, and the South African National Civic Organization. The political, organizational, economic, and international reports will also be tabled at Congress.
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2: 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He's under the care of the Surgeon General, and you know the ethical requirements. It's only his medical doctors that can pronounce on his health status and health conditions with his consent. So there's nobody who must be continuously asking us whether we must comment about his health status. He's being treated by the doctors. The President has also assigned the Surgeon General to be to lead that process, and therefore we must leave those questions to the medical team, the family, and President Zuma.
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3: Challenges of rubbish all over. I've been particularly disturbed by seeing so much rubbish in the main roads of our streets, where people just dump all their rubbish and make our city and our townships very ugly. I've raised this very sharply with our municipality, and I've said that when I come back, I want to see the city, the municipality, the people, the township where our people live clean, much cleaner. 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
4: We want to make sure that we prioritize the issue of water, because water is a source of life, and as we speak now there are people who are still drinking water with animals in the rivers. We want to make sure that especially here in Thaba Tšhweu we formalize all the informal settlements, because if you can check, there are so many informal settlements that will also boost the revenue for the municipality, because now as we speak there are so many shacks here in Thaba Tšhweu whereby people, they don't have services at all, but they did make their own plans in order to consume water 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So the municipality in the other hand is also losing.
1: Conference ya bolesomehlano ya COSATU e tla swarwa ka Emperor's Palace go la Kempton Park ka ikurileng go sasa go latela yeo e paletšwego kgweding ya go feta. 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
5: The 3-day event will bring together more than 1,800 delegates from affiliates, alliance partners, local and international guests, and conclude with a presentation of the Congress Declaration and the announcement of the elected COSATU National Office Bearers. COSATU President Zingiswa Losi will deliver the opening address with messages of support from alliance partners, the African National Congress, the South African Communist Party, and the South African National Civic Organization. The political, organizational, economic, and international reports will also be tabled at Congress.
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12: 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Eh?
11: Mm-hmm. I would say I could wish him. He gets a couple who compote a little nitia tab. I get. Kill it down when I want to moot. 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Keep us a less a pencil as I say, Yakawa for Fajona.
10: Which am? 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
3: what?
2: Yes, woman.
3: One tongue shall my mother. How won't it in that cricket? Almost won't get. 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
0: Mohlanka
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0: ya
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0: ba
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1: he shall rise again
0: ya mohlanka Nkompotse mo gore na e ka ba mmino o wa gago o a hwetsagala mo go mabenkele a digital stores
1: MJ Mvala o mo thola in all digital platforms
0: ya
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Yeah, did I dream you to what up? Kiko Shaw for Chawikwa Rabiale, Ditoron Chaka, Rotabla FM, Rotarashala, Africa Bora. 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